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0: Was Papa Makai?
1: Why kai?
0: No crap.
1: Obekai.
0: A bear bears 80 years.
1: Wow.
0: Back.
1: Edaya was Diano. And a kutia one.
0: But why no word, Juma? And abem.
1: A kutia.
0: A year, Juma. May turn a new mammy, you know me, and Anna Makacha and say, My year and word, you may
1: be.
0: May year drew a dear amount. 2 weeks, co hospital, and a co check it.
1: Okay.
0: Oko check it. Not a woman, Jama. Scared here, drone, Babaji. No, John or Hemi. I'm not smart. Just 1 week, or send a time I was at the hospital. Asso. Oko do hospital, I check here. No, diabetes, pressure,
1: a frim.
0: The idea, me and son,
1: in every system,
0: typhoid, no, a frim in the system,
1: in every system, no way at all.
0: Banu Gusso, on no hospital. Enua,
1: ebe kwatwa
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0: 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Na wa ye honam die.
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0: 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Na wo ye ware wo humu.
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1: 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Wo wo ma wo humu.
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1: 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E wo humu. Oba se oba yade mpo so da
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1: how
0: so for my father number in tujwa
1: how we
0: 0244 0244 14 14 14 14 0244 0244 14 14 13 13 15 15 and now 0596 0596 84 84 20 20 08 08 DNT Messi and Picky Afa N say Ayada Yeson Obifra Obonidin.
1: Yes.
0: Ame pa.
1: Amen.
0: No Abobe be out.
1: Yes.
0: Ebi a Diana obe sukrano. If you are timu ni nefa ubi nebi obi na sorry tiana mantemo.
1: Yes.
0: Ijoma wati ubo ni din ka baby awate no. Yehu baby awate.
1: Yes.
0: Which then I dare soon every air.
1: Oh air.
0: When you pack when ya tamfu.
1: When ya tamfu.
0: Yeah.
1: Yes.
0: See you wisdom.
1: Yes.
0: That's when Tiana be say, ye ka die soon once ma. Menfa call
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0: another. Last 3 weeks, lady, I'll buy your sauce. I'll be sure that you be now, but them need 18
1: inch.
0: Do
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0: 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Why your master's? Don't you have a person? You have a person? You have a person? You have a person? You have a person? You have a person? You have a person? You have a person? You have a person? You have a person? You have a person?
1: You have a person? You have a person? You have a person? You have a person? You have
0: O kofio e chi san.
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0: Obi kra ba su na on sam paboa.
1: Ah. 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
0: Ba do nya me pese o catch on say. Na won sam paboa. 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
1: Me se se. Ba su na o twa nsuo. Na nsuo ntimi twa. Na yiri. We o di wet to wo.
0: Friend number this is here. Friend number this is here. No different. Now, for brother, this year me. Now, me this year we are fire.
1: 0244 1 4 1 4 1 3 1 3 1 5 1 5 0 2 4 4 0 2 4 4 1 4 1 4 1 3 1 3 1 5 1 5 1 5 1 5 1 5 1 5 1 5 1 5 1 5 1 5 1 5 1 5 1 5 1 5 1 5 1 5 1 5 1 5 1 5 1 5 1 5 1 5 1 5 1 5 1 5 1 5 1 5 1 5 1 5 1 5 1 5 1 5 1 5 1 5 1 5 1 5 1 5 1 5 1 5 1 5 1 5 1 5 1 5 1 5 1 5 1 5 1 5 1 5 1 5 1 5 1 5 1 5 1 5 1 5 1 5 1 5 1 5 1 5 1 5 1 5 1 5 1 5 1 5 1 5 1 5 1 5 1 5 1 5 1 5 1 5 1 5 1 5 1 5 1 5 1 5 1 5 1 5 1 5 1 5 1 5
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0: 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Ana be so so me let them. 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
1: Hey.
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0: what's the papa afraid of me costa?
1: Mm.
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1: Hey,
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0: seeing, and
1: you know, we are seeing
0: between that Ubia, Mershi,
1: Ubia Maho. Oh, Omusa,
0: any papa could cry, Babusa. Hey, what's the boys be young Pabo and him? Omushen, you say, what the Oba Star, Nana Babado?
1: Hey,
0: Nada, and our nephew.
1: I ask some more.
0: And I'm so sure. Now, Motia, Yakoji Motia. 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Ohu ani achi.
1: Ewura.
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0: Then oh, na we yaba. 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Ada o mana.
1: O mana.
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1: Debia what is to me?
0: Debia what is?
1: Debia what was ya to?
0: Debia what is to? Susunzumun ya to stone.
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0: 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Sana sister minute. Ada niye to Obi.
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0: Ne.
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0: Ba what you want?
1: What you want? Obi wale was say what
0: the man akwa jebosia
1: ha
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1: e koso o ti fortnase ne anopa
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0: 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Yenye consultation fee you.
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1: yes
0: ase ase media me bomb pyre
1: me abere kura
0: me bomb pyre brick he enye alter bia na etumi
1: brick tapi tapi tapi tapi tapi tapi
0: alter bio
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0: your alter bio honoma etumi brick another alter
1: yes
0: he empire your levels.
1: Yes.
0: Your level obi edu.
1: Obi edu.
0: Obi betumi a bomb pie. Etwa. Adim.
1: Yes.
0: I'm an effort so. But who knows our level? Yes. Who knows empire? It's not because all to be a honoma. Yet the man obi. Obi to be at now 2 years on to me breaky. By the man obi a. Within 6 years that all time. Obi to be breaky that all time. And now, because I'm a bomb pie,
1: they
0: suffer some bomb pie. They suffer some bomb pie.
1: They
0: suffer some bomb pie.
1: Say,
0: Friday all night.
1: Huh?
0: Friday all night. You know that for a month. No one suffer.
1: No suffer.
0: When you suffer.
1: No suffer.
0: Men pass a bass or a
1: month degrade and was ready.
0: When you suffer.
1: No suffer.
0: But we are no ever cancel. Abba be jack once.
1: Bibi Haro.
0: Bibi Haro.
1: Bibi Haro.
0: And you may cost you over an abba.
1: Yes.
0: Well, who say? Wa ma so fo ya mo pon ko ho enu o man emwa ba oba yan su problem asovo
1: e twatwa
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0: 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The Bible says that by his grace that we are not consumed. And open person ma woni so e bia wo bia na e shire rade nyankopon e sha woni ye edini e lift your voice e bia wo bia no pay and fast that email rade ukwada edikain in the month of October, the first Wednesday in the month of October e bia wo bia ma woni so no ade rade nyankopon she that Father, by your grace I am still alive. Oh, I want to thank you Jesus. And when I'm a yodi, I see them all ding and obey. Yet I see that Emma ding and obey. And when I'm counting, Jesus, yet that was say, oh God, a radi, that was say, a show any when I'm an obey, umpampan, swadi, ain't abidru. Jesus, yet that was yan obey. Jesus, yet that was yan obey. Oh, bompai, and a dead radin, uncle Pansian obey. By the grace of God, we are not consumed. A radina dumunti and obey, and you are sepi, oh God. The name of Jesus, in the name of Jesus, in the name of Jesus, in the name of Jesus. And when I'm in Canada, I said, praise the Lord for his faithfulness, his mercies every morning. Oh, we give all glory to Jesus. We thank God in the name of Jesus. We thank God in the name of Jesus. We thank God in the name of Jesus. In the name of Jesus. Father, guide my steps. Order my decisions according to your perfect will. Everybody to manamon. Said the word of the Bosumi for fry your semi. May the manamon to me. Jume diahuduina. Eshawunsa. Order my steps according to your perfect will. In the name of Jesus. Obi mompaya no pain. Everybody made the manamon to shawunsa. Bosumi for fry your in the name of Jesus. Everybody to manamon. Shed your crown. In the name of Jesus. Order my steps, order my decisions. And I'm going to be a person me too. I'm going to be a person me fa. Oh, in the name of Jesus. Infinity will pay me. Infinity will pay me. Infinity will pay me. Infinity will pay me. Infinity will pay me. In the name of Jesus. Infinity will pay me. In the name of Jesus. Infinity will pay me. In the name of Jesus. Infinity will pay me. Father, in the name of Jesus, order our steps. Order our steps. Order my decisions, oh God, according to your perfect will. This month of October, in the name of Jesus, order my perfect will, order my steps, oh God, my decisions according to your will. In the name of Jesus, in the name of Jesus, in the name of Jesus, in the name of Jesus, in the name of Jesus. Ye bom pai ano pai. Adi ba kuai ni pai hiya edebobra e nyansa. 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May God grant us the wisdom to reorganize and to maximize every opportunity that may come our way. One shall be sumi musika be baunsem. 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We yesu demo. Bebiya wabiya manesu ni ya mompaya. The wisdom in the name of Jesus to reorganize and to maximize every opportunity. In the name of Jesus, may God give you the wisdom. May God give you power. May God give you wisdom to reorganize yourself in the name of Jesus. Bible said na dia wodi di ye wa ba bo mini nyansan ebade mo nyansan firi suro in the name of Jesus. Wa sofu die mo ojume die mo wa wadie mo adie bia wo ye mo. The wisdom of God in the name of Jesus, the wisdom to reorganize yourself in this month of October. May God grant you wisdom. May God grant you wisdom. Is somebody pray with us this morning in the name of Jesus? Everybody fanyan say free shuromera. Everybody fanyan say free shuromera. Everybody fanyan say free shuromera. Everybody fanyan say free shuromera. In the name of Jesus. In the name of Jesus. In the name of Jesus. Ye jina Jesus abompae. Ye bompae for everybody protection. Let the blood of Jesus cover you and your family. Oh, bombaya sereba de se medimedi me mani mabusua enu moje mo bosumi fufa ya semo ye umoja emo ye ho ban utumi encover ye we Jesus Christ de mo. Lift your voice and pray. Father, in the name of Jesus, I commit my family, my children, in the name of Jesus. Oh Lord Jesus, the Bible says that the blood that speaketh than Abel's, in the name of Jesus, let the blood of Jesus cover us. Everybody man moja eso asase so nam asase ntimi asom everybody man moja ni mutumi enka samaye in this month of October bosumi atosu dimo everybody man bam bam toyenso we yesu dimo di ome kwa urade ni mo serebadi nyankopon usimi jina jidi yesu abompa. Let the blood of Jesus cover me and my family. In the name of Jesus, my family will be protected. Oh, everybody, to me, bebo mebushu ya humbay. Bompaya we yesu dimu. Nesre, everybody, say, Lord, I cover my children. I cover my business. I cover myself. Oh, Lord Jesus, under your power, under the blood of Jesus, in the name of Jesus, everybody, nyangupo, nebambo entayansu, in the name of Jesus. Ya bompaya nyameba. According to Psalm 91, Bible say no be se na bo for my se on hye yesu yakwan nyenemu on cry na ye nine ampimbo ye bompo ya catch everybody. O say, Lord, dispatch your angels to guard us against every hidden danger, accident, and every evil plan. Everybody mo bo for emehwe yenso omommo ye hu ban entia ade bia emfiri wawurade bosumi etosu di mo everybody wo bambon to yenso se wabo for my ene we yesu di bia bo bia bompa. Commit yourself in the name of Jesus. Everybody man na bo for wose na obese na bo for my se wonhwe yenso yakwan nyene mo on cry na ye nine ampimbo in the name of Jesus. Everybody se na bo for my. May God dispatch his angels. May God command the angels of God concerning us, oh God, that we will not strike our foot against a stone in the name of Jesus Christ. Everybody nyankopon send above from my him. Everybody nyankopon send above from my him. Everybody nyankopon send above from my him. In the name of Jesus. Everybody nyankopon send above from my him. In the name of Jesus. Remember your bomb pie. And your baby lines not to near to me, of course. Ye bom pai be nsem yinu aka ho na afi ye biem o bom pai aka chire bade ade ba ko body power bra bom pa e ye urade favor. 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Bible she Mary enya nyankopon ni madom. O bom pai aka chire bade she, Lord, connect me with the right people this month of October. May I find favor in your sight. May I find favor before men. Maminya ni panim animonyam maminya ni panim adom maminya wo urade woni madom wo Jesus Christ dem. Let this be your faith, your prayer in the name of Jesus. Father, in this month of October, I pray in the name of Jesus, may I find favor in your sight. May I find favor before men in Jesus' name. May you empire no pay. Ura Yeswe. Everybody maminya favor. Maminya when in favor in the name of Jesus. In the name of Jesus. Everybody maminya when in favor. Everybody maminya when in favor. Everybody maminya when in favor. Everybody maminya when in favor. Maminya any pending favor. Oh Lord, connect me in a positive way. In the name of Jesus. Connect me in a positive way. Connect me in a positive way. In the name of Jesus. Yamon Pai Bakunkam. Who catch everybody? Say, Father, in this month of October, bless the work of my hands and cause my effort to be yielded abundantly. In the name of Jesus, I need visible result. We see everybody. Shira mensa no adwuma. 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In the name of Jesus Christ. Oh Lord, bless the work of our hands. In the name of Jesus. In the name of Jesus. In the name of Jesus. In the name of Jesus. Everybody shry and son or jumasum. Oh, yeah, toma ya better. Yeah, toma ya better. May God bless the work of your hands and cause your effort to yield abundant results, visible results. In the name of Jesus. Afemi impaye ma wanano pay. Sabu sumi ya yesimi. I pray that it will be a season of your productivity. In the name of Jesus, I pray for financial stability. I pray for the joy of the Holy Spirit. In the name of Jesus, may God give you anything that your heart desires. I pray in the name of Jesus, may God set a table before you in the presence of your enemies. I pray for somebody listening to us this morning. In the name of Jesus, according to Psalm 23, was a surely goodness and mercy shall follow us. And upon me, you pray the mawa when you bomb pray. Some pay in your joy, ebedi wachi. We Jesus Christ to demon. Won't crane in the name of Jesus. Your bomb pray, sir, radima unhuna basa. Wow, we are here and upay, a radin yango pon, ayarisa, enya uchefan. In the name of Jesus Christ. Situation be our name will be around. A radin to me now, sukasin. Me bomb pass or Jenny Fahundi and your dear. So would the Jidia Somodia where Jesus Christ to demon and upay Fahundi and your chefan with Jesus Christ demon. Baby, I will be a can. Amen. 0243114497. 0243114497.
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0: 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We Jesus Christ dimu. 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Amen. 0243114497. Hello, good morning.
3: When you're a minipa, Reverend Sammy Jemfi, the dirty, and watching all,
0: yet you was on a very good one.
3: When it was off with James Akon, and Cocoon Shaman Papa, Ligiani, Yao, and Ponsa. 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
0: 0243114497. Hello, good morning.
4: Good morning.
0: Pacho, what did you be a Cassafri?
4: That's on Cassafri, because I'm sister here.
0: In the name of Jesus, a radiant man, tongue, Piamaya, son, or Jim. 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We Yesu Christu dimu e wadi ahwadi empejao. With Jesus Christ dimu. Amen.
4: Amen.
0: God bless you. 0243114497. Watch your way to me, my friend. Hello, good morning.
5: Good morning, sir.
0: Watch your way to me, my
5: friend. I'm about to tell you offense, because if you demand of
0: offense, mean to you.
5: I know, Pedia, I said, I'm the mamma. The mamma is nearby, who said that Timus, who now GD, Zenia GD, I'm a
0: young
5: Amaya. I'm here for me, for you, or come FM. And I say, Ralph, never shall pay no Mrs. Possa come FM. I'm in Sham.
0: God bless you. 0243114497. Also, wait to me, afraid. Hello, good morning.
6: Good morning.
0: Good morning.
6: But you could fear fear.
0: But you meet
6: you. Good day, I said that. Media does not say Yankopon Bambo, they are bombing any mammy, any mammy. But men come on near Nanya near Sonomy, Adaroma.
0: A dear Radi Yankopon say, Edemonia Busiano, a share Radi any Munyam, son of Payus, and Abasa Cosway drew a mosso. No creep cramumu, Abedrum Pempens, we any Munyam anchor Jesus Christ, he did. Oh, yes, you demo, amen.
6: Amen.
0: God bless you. 0243114497. Hello, good morning.
7: Good morning, sir.
0: Mr. Alex, meet you.
7: Alex, hey, the bush name on the October.
0: Oh, hallelujah.
7: Yeah. It's soon, pain. I'm not a man.
0: No, cray.
2: Oh, baby, day October. We was October. Did you, babe? Mr.
0: A radio bomb party, Mr. Alex, you want, sir. October and birth month, you said, oh, Radi, sir. A DBA na coma swaddy, a Radi fat domino, on in a bush here. Mana who are day, when I'm firmo, and who whom firmo, we Jesus Christo demo. Amen.
7: Amen.
0: God bless you so much. 0243114497. Engineer, sorry, you made the hello, good morning.
8: Papa Matthew.
0: Yeah, you so
8: funny. Papa, you can come.
0: Yeah, some can counts.
8: Papa, don't come from you.
2: Now, some man for no more.
8: Papa, yes, you are the minimum five boy. Yeah, I tell the four class here, but you don't need some man for.
0: Okay.
8: I mean, sure, so we say, oh, yeah, what is? I'm ready to an amount here, but you'll be a pro, what I'm going to have.
0: Yeah,
8: like my friend for Shaw and Sawati, Papa. And then find me, boy, before my friend for. I told for you, there, John. I didn't get no manager. Papa. Rather, Mono, Admadum, but I am my forcing. And then, don't you vote, Yako, a 4 year to Dava, or 2 4 Dava, and a 4 Dava. And I cry from Singapore as Ponina. The chair is so. What other kinds of one seven?
2: You are
8: Tiaku, everyone is Tiaku. I'm going to tell you, Yako, I don't know.
0: 0243114497.
2: I'm blending
0: team.
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0: amen. 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Hello, good morning.
10: Hello.
0: Good morning.
10: Morning.
0: But we didn't be a case of
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2: 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And Tinu and Suno and spread this out. But, Nini now see ye. Mira wa humano so opening case ye. Mi tia wa no pay you.
4: Sir John, me jo so.
2: Akrana, say, huna mubo ko die.
4: Opa di Ada Roma. And ye papa, Reverend Omono, Ada Roma. And then Paibo. Nini ye jina ye na so.
2: Oh yes.
4: Angel Inkum and Brother Sammy.
2: Oh yeah. Ibrahim and Ubiawa. I used to say honorable Shamala has a seven country or say one yafa forms into contest no but
4: Oh wow.
2: Say our tune come. Yeah, we change.
4: Lady Nina, na make us Ghana for your great asset to India. In Sunimu.
2: Yeah.
4: In Sunimu. When you have a form, dear. And then you so, no, so any young man, no, so I imagine, say, or didn't name the end of a whole day. Then a whole farmer, a bassoon or mine.
2: Right.
4: Yedanassi.
2: Okay. 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

0: Sir John, my dad say, "Na machia atifunya, na no pema fa kwenye isu, na mko atunzu Mandela House, mamichia umuni na titu mimi ya yabua, ane neire mama, machia umano pei, na ya kofi ya sis Davi, Davi ano pei machia upa." 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And the next soon be half drink a crack. And it's a friend of Pano, or Google and what Jai, maybe I know so, or Google and what Jai, and you may. Then you may around 4 o'clock, a bear spetty heavy one pa. And the next soon, a best chassis and a pay, a Google and I say, or the aquacu, we and you may. And the temperature will be around 31 degrees Celsius. And I make us a Nekumasim. And then so a widespread over Kumasi, over Ashanti region, over Ghana. And you know, and me am not be pray one ma ibinya insu.
1: Very midasi wadaroma.
0: Yes, midasi.
1: You have been crew from for no more home so much. Midasi, me ready to you.
0: Oh, the old.
1: Oh, midasi, oh. Me ready to you, Namotini. Can you know? But I was at that chairman now, and in sooner, I was able to no pay, and I booby. And Yama Koye, come, come. I was trying to power 7 noon soon, so as soon as you soon be on when you boss, I was on no more. Bisa Zet, when you be a coin, when you be the next shop. Hi, Ati. And I'm also so I'm more Moko too. A better no, Monsu so, Momoding. Now say, I saw quite my fat areas bear 4. 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Na Frenambe, Obibini Black Man Company Limited, ne diaba. To fem koko drew on us, she said, yeah. Machines, pa, ya ye mwajumana. 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Nana, I was telling you, I had my mamma. 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Telling me, I had my mamma, yachre. Me her phone me tie phone obi anzo atiase de ya na mani abra me kanyina no nyese me ti ba bi na me toto abo ba bi me makọ ho number is 0244 620294 and if 0208 183018 0208 183018 obu kraim wan opai the man cyber security man. The month cyber security month, he didn't come on. He's on the line. Your friend Sammy, Samuel Kwame Adomakon. Opening.
2: Sir John.
1: Now, what you saying?
2: Sir John, hi, yeah.
1: And your hands up, why? Yeah, that's why our cyber security month, I think you have 7 days. I bosome October mua. Yeah, her see a bequay and make a crack cry. Vadia Kaya Tifon Senya Mia Domoa. Friday, ye be chadie, cyber security. Mkomoa yidin ya ne be hernia chadie. It's a mechawa de, it would do. Why? Dami unquay and him and a hen our dear fa.
2: Sir John, I saw the chance of my minchia Tifonia Shafunina. Naminchia Reverend Omono. Namiami of our PV. Ebi emo so Mechia Bernard ana Rudolph of Asqua, incoming secretary and a deputy secretary. So John, your cyber security month, yeah, you to see or say a billion chap, yeah, financial space me. And the meeting is senior a transaction limit. In pain be Bruno, you see financial application Diana limit that's why I am pay because you did this can you younger see sika. I don't know say you didn't limit it so for a day per transaction. And now say months you didn't limit yet at so. Mum side ye a woho a boy younger sa. I don't know make an answer. The limit me or transaction a day so any per week and a per month. Not any amount via or pay be a bit near year through account. So, and now say, it means you can see the few accounts. So, abra, I am from to so what grow limit. If you say, a bit me ha K account, it means you can be a pay be a bit near year through. Name mum say a limited. You can create a bit near then a year through account. So, answer the best of us or by a performer. Not bang next me again. A was three, and I won't go a chair report either. I'm a bang. No, it's best to be BRC mobile money. Limit is any idea of your business beer. The kind of a question show up and be a man limit or a draw limit for a DM cost will be great. Anna, a beam say a bank application so and the limit can see a brand idea as I can in idea who you soon a deal. I'm not quite a coming one. For personal accounting, can you limit of 5,000 a day? Now, say external money be on as a bank one out the choir. Bank wire then, work.
1: Very strategic. The bear said, will be any access to bank details, and I say, will be any access to digital platform. Now, own to me and clear, you can be bring through account to me.
2: And okay.
1: I'm way heavy. We are heavy too much. Hey! Oh! And sir, are you crowns or more bizarre? And I ATM so many bizarre. I MasterCard.
2: Anything you didn't yank out while limiting to 2,000. And today, no, you 2,000, you know, who is capital for. I'll be to the bank application and so I extra 5,000 via a day account.
1: Mm-hmm.
2: So this account, depending schedule account,
1: you won't be born in a case. Uye kesi wai. Damian da se wai. Bye-bye. Oh, that is good. That is good. That is good. That is good. Hey, awareness. Awareness. Ntibi oho ani amon. Ya chwa jesi bibi. So se bibi abeti mesi. 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Ano pebe update kakra. Na, here we are. Of course, teacher for... Gita hundie with a bain enra ankwanko wie ha anko ankwanko wie yi sa na menka no druba bi no teacher force ye ko aban fair wages for so kan sen anopa ye bedi nkomone ahwese de eno esitie ewo ho but in the meantime your updates bi a e won say ye de ma. Nah, and also so no yeah share na your koy anymore. Of course, I catch him say a report junction 34 2 34 8 2 1 any baby on the call still nano you go so she say you hui and you know yeah go so be something for say musha ba muni so that is the reason why I drew baby. I know 34 no yeah yeah 34 she said mpuntu ba omo yeah omo resisting no. But they are near call, they say, almost so can who be. And he say, ye engage you, I'm near see ye, you are my free wire. At least, now no dear, ya is near Koso War, a hondo, Santasi coin swing. And you are near supportive because not arrangement, I will say, ya chill baby, I'm uncle. But say, see, I can say,

0: your man paying your man more. 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Obeti man ba. We embrace our mind, Ghana. No, aye, it's a major market on the wall.
1: Me that's it.
0: Oh, that be bamu dem say. Me that's it. But Adam is saying,
1: "Me that's it." Me that's it.
0: Try, Mister. MPP, you are my big question. Mister, 2 minutes. That would be my
2: no. 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
1: oh, no, no, but say
0: 2 minutes. Are my no. Yeah, yeah. 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A friend of mine who say. NPP ye huna bato. 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Oh, and we tell me chess a bit and finish that they be an amoya moon pay for no. Who said Sanka Samaja every position with MPP? I go to me and da. The kind of grand answer. What I say, you're my friend go for be free, crying and as a baby, a biomona, they be a dama woman. But Uncle Bassa, what I say, and who Tibas say, you're a quadro bamba. Or buy any other, and if you say you to any other, I don't know. I had the ABC obey to me, obey to my woman, you know. And no, I'm not argument. We are not because one MP name is Mark Kwe Jr. So I said, my back was on TSS. Say, Omako Twaba, my bamba. MPP platform. Radio TV. MPP, Mamma, Osaya, MP.
1: Mamma, Mamma, Monsu.
0: That be who's there? That be a sign. That be a bassana, too. Mamma, a bassana, a bassana, a buabum. Near in a near name, a bass we do in Oha. She may be a bassed. About the view of your assa for Jay. You don't want to say you are going to be a wafufu. But I'm there. Oh, just sad guys, so yeah. You put your own mamma, my baby. But upon man to her. 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But young shady, your poor man, young compu, poor man, Sammy, any Sammy Jeffy. That assa for Jay Cranoma, on the next one, their children will buy. A bashing with him, you know me and it came me. But yeah, no, no, dear, you want. Jean Valu. But Obisu born home at the Biaswa. Nanko for Obisu Pesabia, Omukanese. Tanya me, I donate me when a power in Ruan because he stay yes. My free younger, you know, tell how they drew Obia. Suppose this be about the old man for my youth, you know. Yes, support it. But a drum revenue as you to know, Ebba Bibrama.
1: I was a
0: momu quine. Yeah, Ebia, Yenya, Abamubu, Nebia, Omubu, Omubu, I say. Okay.
3: 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And yeah, why you lucky? Nasa upesa will see ye fita. And ye gentleman dental clinic. And I make him for mouth. Afe, se kakaya, nasa will see a chiahuna, fabe daye, akra, nungwa, and afe atomic down. Aflao, ye wo echo bank, a boon sign em. Yanikana commercial bank, and a dienmiche, tamale, tishigu, ye bang MTN office wope. 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Traffic nase waha. 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

0: When you get to shame, you put in your baby, if you know, so copy mon, come on, I ain't tear up on the 87.9. 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
1: Right, I'm sure for we back. Young Koya Nimna, me demand for a back clinic. Doctor Time, that's so. Doctor Dijan Fee. My mother is over corner, she has stroke diabetes. Also, ordinary corner, your channel. Your dear, no, so bam. Or the bread to Suntin, a friend of Time, that's so. Timber Modin say over corner, a show. Hypertension or hell, come a comma. Lemma, also so no. Odia near poor erection, over hell, come a. A buaqua agogo, or near buying school issue anymore. And I poke as my raccoon or so no. 0244-774-282. Upoman, my memory. What is a local government minister? I can say market in one. Yedi hun come on say 24-hour economy market. I come as my kakakam. Dobe kaya. Uko 24-hour economy secretariat. We should tando and at that secretariat nano. About 2 months ago, and only about 2 years ago, market, you know, or more secretariat, no munim who assembly, fat, or munim, munim, say a assemblies, no, and a AC or more market. But say, cut 24 hour economy, who say, or money in charge, dear, and your massa. Fast forward, and now, a buying, mampenny, a racial for lemma. Mama Yarigabeye, local government, chieftaincy and religious affairs minister. Oba ima who say, in fact, wa activate ministry in the Palma. Niyama bebre, because when in Saturday, the next day, Sunday, no ukumase. Ewo, phase two. Oba ha, oko, asaba. Oko, nkranya. Ayalolo basi si, insu sonu, ohe se, ombiti midi, aye, nabwa. Another thing, odi abe tumuni se, ministry, no, sa market no more. The fact of the matter is that it did 24-hour economy market or whatever it is. Omo ebe remote no normal no district economy market. In this case, no. Baby aya site bi aye di hun komoko Jakubu area hone Mansu area ho amudia ko sheshe areas are accessibility cry challenge no. Sa komoni nyina no me sure say beba from because the whole idea was that a 24-hour economy market. And say, Sadia, baby, or see a site project, you know. Or say, baby, a whole busy. You bet me activate 24-hour economy. No? But in this case, I'll say, Sad agenda, no. That is not the focus. The focus, and say, district be a binya modern market. Na omodia ye, Jumana Abwa. A young one. And now, says, he's saying, now, who say, be a ye, din komuni ya, afina. What in your massy?
2: Mine, I am. Say, John, I'm say, yeah, by my shed and chair.
1: Miss, where the whole year we?
2: Miss Anchia, main crow for Michia, Ashanti Regional Chairman, Cooker, Michia Natcha. Now, my chair executives. Now, Minia, I say more kind, you know. Say, John, you thought I can't, I mean, about 24, so by now, the dear. Election, you're winning based on Oma would do a cheap collar on your happy job. No redeem as a for Jay, another person with three. Not end this opposition. Not Sammy Jenfi Pijao. You know, I'm called radio near our assembly, but within a short time, Sammy Jenfi top question crime as communication, normal life, a change. Say, John, some of me can film ye and catch. Party in opposition. Say, Keskin Abaya Communication Region. Nana J. Oho. Why no ho? Omo uplift T. Omo system. Nana J. Khan still. Fill at the end and what that's what you see. A toda.
1: No opposition for pressure.
2: Ah. Ah. Sound. And you're munching your car. Ozo amoy. Ozo amoy. Ah. 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It is all Keskin. 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
4: Monday me can say asem no
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3: ho ye kan na mo bo no kra ye kan so it is impossible senyo unim se me ye one MPP ni a this 24 hour me support to pa ma me crop for cross my NDC ni ewo ebi o plan any other platform because me say I've been in a 24 hour market your friends say factory dan timinim eye wood industry 7 to 3 3 to 11 11 to 7 me say I was 7 to and minim impact ewo and me my MPP and my NDC kase enye eno de me support to say the 24 hour a economy project ni a good obekai am sell daban here yen yen nim kra an me na me your friends a timekeeper and I'm saying human resource person for the company your total yen kra ni about 500 to something workers your running shift e biko 7 to 7 e biko 3 7 to 3 3 to 11 3 to 7 enya agro wo ko mo mo bush e di nua me bad drivers e kan wa na enya agro enti 24 hour economy ni ye good. Na ye wea. His Excellency. What's the market na de be my? E jay sumo ye campaign market ama bebiya. Kwa mo te 24 hour market da.
4: market, you know, buys, you know.
3: But one okay, so strength in your 24 hour. It is a joint that's so change, His Excellency the President. 24 hour, and you win. Because all 24 hour are in a project now. Not private individuals share, Esson. Although not government. Any so baby, it is a passport office. Your friends say, Habo. But none of can deny it. The private individuals are buying this cabaret. Sir John, you are not so about the taxes. So I'm on. You are not about different meter. Yeah. So that a Jumomo and a meter electricity reading before them. And where you are? You are not so about.
4: But say economy is so statistic. It is a Jabamo.
3: Meeting was it. A chess is all my band model. And I said modern. A chess. Young and I have a chess. So 24 hour marketing a year film. And we are still waiting for the 24 hour. Sir John, I'm telling you, the government seeker also the year marketing, or impacting individual businessmen, taxes, Bema District Assembly, be in the market. I'm telling you, would the rare company so many afana taxes now, man, for 3 years? I didn't hear any scar. Sir John, what's my point? Because then you may go, especially in Ashanti region. That is the more reason why I'm supporting Kennedy Jacob upon. Sir John, I'm media, me catch yourself in Vanja, me conta for on toko. Some I can at that time. Me kusrim for me can't have one number. 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I can phone through the ambassador and to eh. 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E di ene si e. 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Next time, once I'm going to fast and talk one in your day, and my beer, you cry, I went about me with him. So, it is a John, young country, I'm 24, and you're good. But am I, companies, and that's who go in. Canada, Japan, the Amcas, or so about, no, I'm a piece coming out of structure. Kumasin, Sir John, first, Ned King, so I'm a young boy, no, I'm so for Ashanti region. I got to not cry here, you might cry, so I'm a boko. Kwame, me boy, you want Ashanti, wow. Because Guinness, as kwan yuma unti mi nye. Ahinsa yuma unti mi nye. Kasi yuma. Enyuma egu aye nye nye wo kwa yede onkai. Eneni nina egu. It is a 24 hour neighbor. Now pushi sikadi area Ashanti region. Now this company since as omu transform unu to different business square. Ah, diya ne chese ni pwenye edwa nye. Diya ne chese ye nye edwa nye wa Ashanti region. Now we na kase market ya. It is a no. Ayarga or a local government or peluca government. Yeah, this is the first time. What you say? It me shows what two amofo, and it's very good idea. Model market, modern market is okay with the district assembly. We are still waiting for the. Your friend is saying, your can is saying, 24 hour no. You who quiet because 24 hour impact be any amai.
4: We chain.
3: Yeah, chain. Impact be any amai. Modi yes, I must say when you cry. Mum first ikana ma NDC businessmen. I'm here, Mrantie. Aye, there, aye, Ashanti region, dear. Obe friend, you plan to be a bing. I'm going to if one kwa. Say, John, be na dami. Be kawa. Say, Musa, 8 years ago, di MPP Ashanti region. Young businessman, Ben. Your name is away. MPP nipa impacti. Aye, business owner. And so, President Kufo peja and collab be here. Ombe ye millionaires for Ashanti region. Aye, President Kufo, including Ibrahim Mahama Krom from Ashanti. They be okay. So. And the year 4 years, the man Tian Sen, oh my, oh my, Juma, I buy any this guy, and this is so my ass, I'm mistaken. Say, John, yeah, can you, can you, Juma, about BIB? And this in your careful. Momrantiano, and this year, my Mrantian, MBP, I'm my Mrantian, Juma, and ya. Mosumapa, a example, typical example. Ashanti region, Mrantian, why not I'm this girl, Rome? 24 and Nana, Say, John, 2 weeks here, the boy, no, be a Juma. So poor man when he's a poor man and he's here. May offer as me binye. When it comes to issues like this, forget about partisan. By end this is so yabi. And then run to you now, we share your ma. Nana me cry me yes, you. Womusu.
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0: me pacho. 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And can Jacob ni iso and can iso be ye Jacob. Now so Bible say Jacob de be osoli and what in to my dam. 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I yes, I walk up council now called Dubai. Walk quite by me, Bussa, sir. At the end, I said to Manasse, dear Nassassia. What has I brought the Hong Kong? Dear Nassassia. By four crow or cuckoo, by four crow or bay cuckoo. 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So for a crown so prayer, ya can say, prayer room. And I have found altar. So for power altar, I will call her and then above for quit them come up bomb pie. Bay ya one cuckoo. What you man are we? We need a swell and then a fap me a day. The Lord is my sabbath, I shall not want. Share, Sandy a catcher on. Sandy a catcher on. Power son, I yes. One in a sheer for me or higher, yeah, Juman was a meba. All could have put a dinner to acquire yourself before Elijah. Mihu, why? After Peter say Yesu, your boy has said why ya? That's the secret in life. What is your secret, mommy? We been Canadian chow and Kasani o. We money no no money chow. Can't just go call jam no. When you do jam, I not jam neighbor because you busa. This all say, Jacob say, ne papa busa ne say. I then when ya namri says ya, oswa midru hana. We now go plan it to watch any be ramen sem. We now go upon it to watch any better ramen, some name than Abba, and so on. Nay, I bread them. Would you did it patch it? Not many pan country, sir. Be a new as a barman won't jow. What is our old jow? What be the kaji kaji? What's what you are? So I'm your dear drew. Mamma, I'll be your drow, so did they? I love what you mean, you. A mamma cast and treat your swoon. A mamma cast and treat your swoon. 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0549 0549 0549 0549 0549 0549 0549 0549 0549 0549 0549 0549 0549 0549 0549 0549 0549 0549 0549 0549 0549 0549 0549 0549 0549 0549 0549 0549 0549 0549 0549 0549 0549 0549 0549 0549 0549 0549 0549 0549 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
1: 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Now, here, and then I may have you. Mammy, we be a question when you are fire near. No, the Biaqua Pala. What do we a drug board deal? And we are here. Yes, and a board ding in Allah. Yet a hamane. And a hamane. A drug board ding. 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Anno. Yet a hamane. Any new see, any new, and yet dear. Jimmy Pachow. And Jimmy Pachow. 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be in show. General Banner
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